This is a Blind Faith song. It was originally sung by Steve Winwood in a very high key that I could never get anywhere near. But Nathan can. So Nathan East is going to sing it for you. It's called Can't Find My Way.

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1: But it wouldn't be nothing. Nothing.
0: La casa.

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0: 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Tell me a little something about that key walk.
1: If you want to go someplace, you don't have any money. It's as simple as that. Two little simple words. I can tell you how to get there. We've been using the method for 30 years or more, and it's paid off. Just walk on. That's what we're going to do. Walk on.
2: El Bluesman de la Semana.
3: Yeah. 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
1: Look at him. Yeah, it's Prime Minister too. So I just feel like it. And I don't know how you feel, but you know, we left the hotel, everybody had a shower today. And it's not the idea, it's the thing, real. I just want to get funky for you. 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You feel like getting funky, Mr. Brewer? 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